Scotty, it's Winston, man. Love you. Hope you're doing well down under. 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

0: Stick around for that. WFMU, it's Saturday night. Up next, we're getting this groovy, man. We're getting this groovy. We keep it groovy right here on WFMU.
1: Oh, yeah. You hear it.

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How do you know it?

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And at the age of 13, I thought I was carrying the weight of the whole world on my shoulders. And you know, mama knew what I was going through.

0: phone. Mm-hmm. So it was cheaper to record audio messages and send them
1: back home.
0: Back home via the postal service, which is really kind of cool.
1: It is, actually. It's a lost art.
0: There's other things on that tape.
1: Yes. There are letters to
0: conversations.
1: There's another song.
0: Yeah,
1: where he
0: there's
1: do
0: another
1: a solo,
0: song, yeah.
1: And then there's conversations.
0: Other conversations and
1: your mommy's name was or is was
0: Paul. Oh, he used to sing to her. Mm-hmm. This song.

0: something feels misaligned. But maybe it's the divine intervention.
1: Yeah, maybe it was like a full circle thing. Like, we needed to talk about tinned fish to to really solidify our goodwill towards each other.
0: I believe in that. The power of the tinned fish. Cheers to the mm-hmm. tinned fish.
1: Yes, indeed.
0: Thanks for your call.
1: Yep. Bye.
0: Bye.